0: I want you to get together. I want you to get together. I want you to get together. Put your hands together one time. I want you to get together. I want you to get together.
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0: 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It is so hot to hear you groaning into the phone. To get to bed. Then, my phone buzzes in my back pocket.
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0: Okay, man.
1: Yeah, what you want, man?
0: I think I know what you...
1: Well, hey, man.
0: Yeah, you have a bloody feeling to say today now.
1: Well, I think I know what you mean.

0: Alright, this is a little verse I was just trying real quick. We're just gonna see if it works. Come on.
1: Get spirited for Radio Nova.

I told y'all before, I got my crew in the house, you know what I'm saying? I'm in LaShawn, Wild Style, Vorock Poop, Squeak Booty. Hey, yo. We all gonna do our dances. So y'all ready?

You all know that happened is a opposite reaction to what happened. 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